It's Bakersfield's Best Country, KUZZ. Not going to be that cold. We've got a heat advisory for tomorrow. I'll give you details coming up. Versus Corey Kent with them empty words.

Lots Farm is a place to go. Load a truck up, hit the dirt road. Jump the barbed wire, spread the word. Light the bonfire and call the girls. King in the can and the Marlboro man. Jack and Jim were a few good men. Where you learn how to kiss and cuss and fight too.

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0: 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That's what we're all about. Thanks for staying up here on After Midnight with Granger Smith.
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0: KUZZ, Brennan Ness in the morning. And today, starting at 11, you can go by 22nd and L Street downtown Compassion Corner. Ness and I will be there for a bit. We'll have sandwiches, Deep Pit Barbecue. $20 gets you a sandwich, chips, cookie, drink, and the money from it goes to benefit veterans and services. All the money will stay here.
1: Yes, and then at 7 o'clock, I believe, they are starting the recycling. So bringing your bottles, your cans, all of that also goes to a great cause. Today is all about just giving back.
0: So 22nd and L Street all day today, but Ness and I will see you for lunch starting at 11 with KUZZ. Luke Bryan, Country and She Knows It.

0: KUZZ, Brent and Ness in the morning. It is 6:47. Today is apparently the day. I mean, it's like they've been rumoring it forever. Today's the day they're going to announce, I guess, the foldable iPhone.
1: Really?
0: Yeah.
1: Android has one because Pablo has it.
0: I have no desire to have a foldable iPhone.
1: Pablo loves it, the Android version of it, because like it's like a little mini tablet.
0: Okay. Also today, the iPhone 18, iPhone 18 Pro, Pro Max, AirPods 5. What also that? Like, can they keep adding to AirPods to just make, I guess, smaller, better sound?
1: A lot of people are going back to the OG ones.
0: Yeah. But yes, if you are an Apple product person today, 10 a.m., they unveil all the stuff. I do feel like I do need a new iPhone, though.
1: You really don't need one.
0: I just want one.
1: It is very different, Brent. Very different.
0: Pablo says it's the best thing ever to have a fold. Like, he just texted me.
1: Did he really?
0: Yeah.
1: You guys text way too much.

0: KUZZ, Brent and Ness in the morning. And look, you love your coworkers, but sometimes they drive you a little crazy. So you have a list of HR-approved nicknames. So like when you and your coworker bestie, you know, talk about someone else in the office, you can give a code word that, you know, nobody will know who you're talking about, but you will know.
1: And for the record, I didn't get these approved by HR, so use them at your own risk. Okay, that's a full disclosure. Don't come at me. This is my favorite one, and I feel like it could describe me. So we're going to make fun of me first.
0: Okay.
1: E.T.
0: Why are you E.T.?
1: Always wants to go home. Trying to go home.
0: I mean, no comment. Keep going.
1: Okay, another one. Cinderella.
0: Because you're a princess?
1: Thank you. No. Disappears the second the clock says quitting time.
0: Okay, stop it. All right. That's
1: okay,
0: pretty funny.
1: What about the Uno reverse?
0: Okay, what is the Uno reverse?
1: Somehow makes every assignment your problem.
0: Okay.
1: GPS.
0: What's that?
1: This one's actually for you. I wrote this one for you.
0: Okay. I'm GPS?
1: Yes. Because he recalculates the same situation 15 times while loudly announcing it.
0: Oh my gosh. Yes. I'm a spiraler.
1: He's a
0: GPS. Is that even a word, a spiraler?
1: I don't know, but I think you just made it.
0: Rerouting.
1: Google Docs.
0: Okay.
1: Always in everybody's business, making unsolicited edits. I feel like we all have
0: a Google Doc in our workplace.
1: Yes. What about, this one is probably my absolute favorite. Oh my gosh, he's a participation trophy.
0: Okay.
1: Technically is a part of the team, but emotionally just the core.
0: Okay.
1: The emergency exit. The only coworker I trust to improve my day. That's Brent Michaels.
0: Here's the deal. Like, you know, as you were listening to this, you pictured somebody in your head at your workplace for every single one.
1: But I got the best one, and I'll tell you right after this.

0: KUZZ, Brent and Ness in the morning. Coming up next, we'll tell you how you can join us for lunch today.
1: Yes, you better come hang out with us, enjoy some great food, and for a great cause. We'll tell

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You can't taste it. Like most things in life. Here's Megan Maroney, Medicine on KUZZ.

0: back of your neck that somebody's got their eyes on you. It's Chase Rice. That's who it is. Just like you feel it right now on KUZZ.
1: We've been to both Carolinas, seen a big Montana sky, driven up and down the coast a few times, London, Paris, Paris.

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Throw it.

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How about that one? Maybe it was Memphis. 321, Luke Combs. 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
1: 10 minutes before 4 o'clock, we'll check in with the home office Pumpkin Center. But first, here's Hudson Westbrook. It's called Painted You Pretty. It's his latest on KUZZ.